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already in the past produced records. These records were successful and produced considerable results. But the funds have been spent, and very well spent. And for this reason, we're now producing

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But I'm just a girl, not usually the kind to show my heart to the world. I'm pretty good.

0: is great. Relaxing and playing Vegas-style games on my phone at the same time. Drink in one hand and a blackjack in the other. It's all at SpinQuest. 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
0: 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Yeah, no, it was traffic.
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Yeah. 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

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Ain't no stopping me, this grind ain't delayed. Crown on my head in this jungle I stayed.